0: A clinical trial is offering fresh hope for millions of migraine sufferers. The New Curtin University-led trial is investigating whether migraines may be linked with blood flow to the brain. The research is exploring whether targeted nutritional supplements to support neurovascular health can help prevent attacks before they happen. Professor John Mamo says it could lead to chronic sufferers not having to manage with pharmaceutical drugs.
1: There's been very few studies globally that have adopted this approach, so we believe we've got potentially an intervention which would be safe, well-tolerated, an over-the-counter product that could be picked up from the pharmacy and could lead to sustained long-term migraine pain reduction.
0: The FIFA World Cup has begun with a 2-0 win for Mexico over South Africa. South Korea and Czechia will meet this afternoon. Kaylee McEwen has won the women's 200-metre backstroke at the Australian swimming trials ahead of Iona Anderson. Meanwhile, Kyle Chalmers secured his spot at the Commonwealth Games by winning the men's 100-metre freestyle. And Brumbies head coach Stephen Larkham will coach Australia A this year alongside Force coach Simon Cron and current Wallabies boss Joe Schmidt. And that's the latest news update from the Capital Radio newsroom. I'm Tia Priest-Willamott.
2: Continuing with GNFM local news, thanks to John Douglas Priceline Pharmacy, I'm Caitlin Lewis. A 47-year-old man has been arrested in Goulburn during an operation targeting Comanchero outlaw motorcycle gang members. According to the Goulburn Post, he was arrested and charged on Wednesday evening with supplying a prohibited drug, supplying an unregistered pistol, possessing a dedicated encrypted criminal communication device, participating in a criminal group, and possessing suspected stolen goods. It's understood the arrest was in relation to a shooting in Narellan last year. Red Cross Lifeblood is celebrating the Goulburn locals who choose to roll up their sleeves this National Blood Donors Week. More than 75,000 donations are needed each year to keep up with demand. Lifeblood spokesperson Hannah Raymond says donors this week will receive a limited edition bandage
3: that has been created by an Australian artist called David Booth. It's inspired by real drawings from patients at the Women and Children's Hospital Adelaide.
2: And a fundraising event for Fight MND will be taking place at the Astor Hotel on June 20, with all proceeds going to the national charity. The event will feature live local music and lucky door prizes, with a raffle and auction items drawn on the night. It comes after the recent passing of Fight MND founder Neil Danaher. Event organiser Paul Chalker told JNFM it's a worthy cause to get behind.
4: Neil's wish was to keep the awareness alive, and I think that's important. Secondly, there are around 50-odd people in our region that are suffering from MND. Now, there could be more than that because not all are registered with MND New South Wales. Numbers are going up. They need money to help with research to find not only a cure but a cause.
2: If you're unable to attend but want to make a donation, you can do so on the Fight MND website. 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The Swans are sitting in second last place on the ladder with no wins and 5 losses on the board, while ADFA have recorded 3 wins with 2 losses so far. That's the latest GNFM local news. If you have a local news lead, go to gnfm.com.au and click local news. I'm Caitlin Lewis.
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6: Cloudy for the remainder of your Friday afternoon. We are looking at a few light winds down to 7 overnight. Tomorrow there's some fog ahead of some possible showers becoming cloudy. Saturday top of 17 degrees, showers easing 15 on Sunday. Monday looking cloudy with a top around 14 degrees. 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

one station. 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

0: the Swingers. 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The weather, well, you know what, we are looking partly cloudy. Some light winds. Top today, still chasing 17. Today, tomorrow, we are looking at a little bit more of the same. We're looking at a cloudy start ahead of what will be a showery end to your evening. Saturday, top of, 17 degrees, showers easing a little cooler. Sunday, 15, and Monday, back to school, back to work, we're back into it. Top around 14 on Monday, possible morning showers around. Right now, we're sitting on 13 degrees. 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
0: He rocked the 60s. In the white room. 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I shot the sheriff. And unplugged in the 90s. Yeah. Now, he's a living legend, and you could be seeing him in Chicago.
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Stand by, are you ready for the latest from the newsroom? And then, let's do this, let's turn this up. Oh, baby, baby, it's a wild Maxi Priest. 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
2: From the Capital Radio Newsroom, good morning. I'm Tia Priest-Willamott. One of Australia's worst pedophiles, Ashley Paul Griffith, has had his appeal to reduce his sentence refused. The former childcare worker was jailed for life for raping and sexually assaulting dozens of children in his care across Brisbane for almost two decades. Griffith's lawyer argued his 27-year non-parole period was manifestly excessive. The Court of Appeal has dismissed the application. The Labor Party president has described One Nation's fundraising push as a smokescreen. Wayne Swan has conceded the ALP has not received anything close to $2 million after earlier this week asking supporters for $27 to combat the rise of the minor party. Speaking on Nine, Mr. Swan has described the public fundraiser as a cover-up for where else money is coming from.
3: To be arguing about $2 here or $2 there or $20 is not the point. The point is that One Nation is taking huge donations right now from Gina Rinehart and others.
2: A cybercrime syndicate that washed more than $500 million for international hackers has been dismantled by a global police operation. Toby Goff reports.
4: Two foreign administrators have been arrested in the US state of Georgia following a Europol-led sting targeting an underground dark web service known as Audi A6. For over a decade, the network allegedly took illegally obtained cryptocurrency from cybercriminals, cleaned it, and converted it into traditional currencies. The service is suspected of laundering more than $542 million between 2022 and 2025. Local investigators discovered the syndicate was used to launder a ransom payment extorted from an Australian business during a recent cyber attack. More than 30 servers have been seized, dozens of websites taken down, and over $1 million in crypto assets frozen as global investigations continue.
2: And a program has been developed to ensure First Nations women leaving custody in the state are helped into secure housing. Homewood Sisters has assisted more than two-thirds of Indigenous women in custody since the start of the year. The Maroons are taking lessons from their last trip to the MCG ahead of Origin 2. On that occasion in 2024, the Blues scored a big win after racing to a 34-0 lead at halftime. Forward Ruben Cotter says Queensland will be better for the experience.
5: Yeah, we took a lot out of that game. Probably a bit of a turning point for us. We didn't go after the physicality and go after, you know, the war side of things. So we know how important it is to come out and start physical.
2: Meanwhile, the Rabbitohs have kicked off round 15 with a 48-6 win over the Broncos. And co-host Mexico has opened the FIFA World Cup with a 2-0 win over South Africa. Action continues at midday with South Korea taking on Czechia. And that's the latest news update from the Capital Radio Newsroom. I'm Tia Priest-Willamott.
6: Continuing with GNFM local news, thanks to John Douglas Priceline Pharmacy, I'm Caitlin Lewis. The Upper Lachlan Shire is celebrating another award win, this time taking home a highly commended award at the 2026 New South Wales Local Government Excellence Awards. Council was named a finalist in two categories, with its Got Your Back Proactive Injury Management Program receiving the highly commended award in the People, Workplace and Wellbeing category. It was also recognised as a finalist in the Festivals and Community Events category for its Roving Arts Show and the Arts, Culture and Heritage Trail. Council Mayor Paul Culhain told GNFM he's proud of the council.
7: You know, I guess the one area in particular is the work occupational health and safety. Like Upper Lachlan had some serious issues 4 or 5 years ago in relation to the amount of workers' comp we paid, the amount of people who were on long-term workers' comp, you know, situations for a variety of reasons. And we seem to have got a lot better processes in place.
6: The Zonta Club of Goulburn will be holding a community event tomorrow at the Workers' Club. It's a hands-on volunteer event where locals can come together to assemble clean birthing kits for mothers in developing countries. The goal is to assemble 400 kits, potentially impacting up to 800 lives. It's all happening at the Workers' Club from 10 a.m. to 12 p.m. And the Goulburn Performing Arts Centre will be hosting a new production, which sold out shows in Brisbane. Grimm is coming to JPAC on June 23 for one night only and takes a familiar fairy tale character and puts them in a world of gothic themes and unexpected surprises. Tickets for the show can be purchased on the JPAC website. Checking sport, the Canberra Raiders will do battle against the Parramatta Eels tomorrow. They'll do it without Hudson Young and Ethan Strange as they're out due to origin duties, but the Green Machine remain hopeful of not having a repeat of last week. Centre Matt Timico says it's up to the players to get the result.
8: Yeah, obviously we did a little bit of review on what went wrong in the game. I think it's just more accountability as us on players. Coaches give us a game plan. It's up to us players to execute it.
6: That's the latest GNFM local news. If you have a local news lead, go to gnfm.com.au and click local news. I'm Caitlin Lewis.
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9: We are in for a cloudy rest of your Friday. Looking at a few light winds today, down to 7 degrees overnight. Tomorrow, cloudy, some early fog ahead of some possible evening showers. Light winds are settling top. 17 degrees, a little cooler. Showers easing, cloudy Sunday, 15. And for Monday, we are looking cloudy with a top around 14 degrees. 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

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Here's Maxi Priest.

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It returns again 6 solid hours of non-stop party favourites, commercial free tomorrow from 6. Make sure you're a part of it. Stick around, Prince, after this one. It's

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3: Here we go. Time to throw another name onto the standby list. GNFM, g'day. Who we got there?
4: Dave.
3: How are you, Dave?
4: Good, mate. How?
3: Oh, magnificent. All the better for chatting with you. What's plans for the weekend?
4: Probably work on the farm.
3: Bit of work on the farm. Mate, can you get some time off from the farm around 11th of September, do you reckon?
4: Oh, I can make room for it.
3: I'm sure you can. Not only is that the decision you have to make, you also have to decide who would go with you. You are on the standby list to see Eric Clapton. Well done.
4: Excellent,
3: fan buddy. Fantastic. Magnificent. Thanks to the all-new and still unbreakable Toyota Hilux, available right now at Goulburn Toyota. Here's what you're in for. Eric Clapton live in Chicago. This is on Friday, September 11th at the United Center, which is the home of the Chicago Bulls basketball team. You've got return airfares for two tickets to the show, and, of course, $5,000 worth of spending money. Well done to you.
4: That sounds like fun.
3: Well, it certainly does. Who are you going to take?
4: Yeah. Probably my partner.
3: They have to behave themselves, though, I'm sure.
4: Between now and then.
3: Fair enough. All right. Well, just hang on the line. You have your name on the standby list, and there's another chance right across today for you to do the same. Keep it locked for your chance to win. Remember, as soon as you hear that cue to call 4822 1368, your chance to win here at GNFM.
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0: He rocked the 60s. In the white room. Shaped the sound of the 70s. I shot Sherry. And unplugged in the 90s. Yeah. Now, he's a living legend. And you could be seeing him in Chicago.
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0: 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Oh, so many hits. You ready for some more? From a classic GNFM 107.7. Hey there, you got DC's company right up until 3. So good to have yours as well. And you could be in the company of the one and only legend that is a rock god in Eric Clapton. Another chance to get on the standby list again soon. Latest from the newsroom is only minutes away. And so is the Talking Heads after midday. From the movie, out of 91, of the same name, it's The Commitments. I'll get that on for you as well as this. And it all begins in minutes.
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3: 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The warmer weather

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7: From the Capital Radio Newsroom, I'm Alex Stockerty. A former childcare worker who sexually abused dozens of children over almost two decades has failed to have his sentence reduced on appeal. Lawyers for Ashley Paul Griffith argued his minimum 27 years behind bars before being eligible for parole was manifestly excessive, but his appeal has been dismissed by Queensland's Court of Appeal. The Labor Party president has described One Nation's fundraising push as a smokescreen. Wayne Swan has conceded the ALP has not received anything close to $2 million after earlier this week asking supporters for $27 to combat the rise of the minor party. Mr. Swan has described the public fundraiser as a cover-up for where else money is coming from.
8: To be arguing about $2 here or $2 there or $20 is not the point. The point is that One Nation is taking huge donations right now from Gina Rinehart and others.
7: There are concerns of clashes between protesters and counter-protesters when Pauline Hanson attends an event in Melbourne later tonight. Iran's foreign ministry has dismissed talk of a peace deal with the US as speculative. Donald Trump has claimed a memorandum has been prepared and an agreement could be signed within days after calling off further strikes. But a spokesperson in Tehran says nothing has been finalised. Forensic testing is underway after human remains were found in the search for an allegedly murdered Sydney woman. 71-year-old Nadia Sensoy was last seen at her Prospect home in 2018. A 47-year-old man is already before the courts charged over her death. Detectives now say they found remains at a property in Seven Hills. A new trial is investigating whether migraines may be linked with blood flow to the brain. The research is exploring whether targeted nutritional supplements to support neurovascular health can help prevent attacks before they happen. Curtin University Professor John Mamo says it could mean chronic sufferers don't have to manage their pain with pharmaceutical drugs.
9: There's been very few studies globally that have adopted this approach. So we believe we've got potentially an intervention which would be safe, well-tolerated and over-the-counter product.
7: And 500 people have been charged with more than 1,200 offences as part of a crackdown on property crime in Queensland's far north. Checking sport, and Broncos coach Michael Maguire is adamant his team can pull off the unthinkable and defend their NRL premiership. A 48-6 loss to the Rabbitohs has dropped Brisbane to 14th on the table with just 5 wins from 14 games. In AFL news, Crows coach Matthew Nix says his side's thumping win over the Western Bulldogs last night was their most complete performance of the year. And the opening match of the FIFA World Cup has seen 3 red cards issued as co-host Mexico beat South Africa 2-0. That's the latest news update from the Capital Radio Newsroom.
10: Continuing with GNFM local news, thanks to John Douglas Priceline Pharmacy. I'm Caitlin Lewis. An international police operation targeting Comanchero outlaw motorcycle gang members has led to the arrest of a 47-year-old man in Goulburn. According to the Goulburn Post, he was arrested and charged on Wednesday evening with supplying a prohibited drug, supplying an unregistered pistol, possessing a dedicated encrypted criminal communication device, participating in a criminal group and possessing suspected stolen goods. It's understood the arrest was in relation to a shooting in Narellan last year. Next Saturday, Goulburn locals will be turning out to support the fight against motor neuron disease. Event organisers are aiming to raise $10,000 to fight the beast, which is said to be impacting around 50 Goulburn locals at the current time. One of the event organisers is Paul Chalker. He told GNFM it will be a great event.
3: The event is just about everybody getting together, having a good time. There's three bands, two young school bands that I would love everybody to get behind because they're just starting out on their career. Those bands are Copper Sulfate and Purely, and the headline act will be Brew, which is a local band and very popular.
10: And this year's Taralga Art Show has been hailed a success with a record amount of pieces being entered. The 24th iteration of the event saw over 340 artworks entered, with 25% of pieces being sold. Awards were handed out too, with Christine McLean winning the Hangers Award for her painting Dance of the Kumquats, while a photograph of red-brown finches won the Taralga Wildlife Park Award. In returning rugby union action tomorrow in the Southern Tablelands Monero Cup, the Crookwall Dogs will have a challenging match taking on the Jindabyne Bushpigs at JJ Connors Oval in Jindabyne. That game kicks off at 2:30pm, while in the women's comp, Goulburn are up against the Tuggeranong Vikings at Simon Poitevin Rugby Park 1 at 12:30. And in AFL, the Goulburn Swans will be looking to get a win on the board tomorrow when they take on the ADFA Rams in round 9 of the local AFL competition. The Swans are sitting in second last place on the ladder with no wins and 5 losses on the board, while ADFA have recorded 3 wins and 2 losses so far. That's the latest GNFM local news. If you have a local news lead, go to gnfm.com.au and click local news. I'm Caitlin Lewis.
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10: The cheapest unleaded 91 in Goulburn is at the Metro on Braidwood Road, with 1 litre selling at $1.59. The cheapest diesel is at the Goulburn Gateway on Sydney Road, which is going for $1.89.
6: GNFM Goulburn local weather. 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
11: Cloudy for the remainder of your Friday afternoon. We are looking at a few light winds down to 7 overnight. Tomorrow there's some fog ahead of some possible showers becoming cloudy. Saturday top of 17 degrees, showers easing 15 on Sunday. Monday looking cloudy with a top around 14 degrees. 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

We are doing a 30 minutes commercial free on your Friday afternoon as we work towards the weekend. It's nearly here. You can smell it. Queen on the way after Womack and Womack. Forever

0: song that's probably not very PC by today's standards. I don't know whether or not Tay Tay would get away with, you know, a song called Fab Bottom Girls. But that was Queen back in the day. You know, it was acceptable. Hindsight is 2020. Forever Classic GNFM 107.7, another 30-minute music marathon for you. Just after one, as we take a look at the forecast, and the Bureau says we're looking cloudy, we're looking all right in the lead into the weekend. Still chasing 17 without a 7 overnight. Tomorrow, we're looking at possible showers 17, showers easing 15 Sunday, and back into it Monday, cloudy 14.
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8: Hello. 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I am so excited I wet my plants. 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
1: Are you a poultry fancier? 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
0: He rocked the 60s. In the white room. Shaped the sound of the 70s. I shot Sharon. And unplugged in the 90s. Now, he's a living legend, and you could be seeing him in Chicago.
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0: This is the station across the Southern Tablelands that not only will keep you entertained and company with a 30-minute music marathon, but also another chance coming up very soon to get on the standby list to see Eric Clapton live in Chicago. Thanks to Goldman Toyota. Keep it locked. Get ready to work your fingers to the phone, 4822 1368. The latest from the newsroom. Then we dance our way into 1 o'clock with some classic Bowie. Some Donna Lewis is in the mix, as is this one from Rocky III. It's a little bit of Survivor. It begins in minutes.
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5: From the Capital Radio Newsroom, I'm Alex Stockerty. The Court of Appeal has dismissed an appeal to reduce the sentence of a notorious Brisbane pedophile. Ashley Paul Griffith received a life sentence for raping and sexually assaulting dozens of children across Brisbane and overseas for almost two decades. The childcare workers' lawyers argued his 27-year non-parole period was manifestly excessive. There are concerns of clashes between groups of protesters when the One Nation leader visits Melbourne. Pauline Hanson is attending a fundraiser in the Victorian capital. Chief of Staff James Ashby says they're seeing support from voters in the state, indicating he may be willing to offer funding to campaigning against Labor in the November state election.
6: It's great to see so much support for One Nation. Even in a city like Melbourne, we've just got all this support coming out, and from high-profile people.
7: Have you got a leader yet for the party in the state?
6: That's the big question that you'll find out in a few weeks.
5: Iran says it hasn't reached a final decision on a peace deal being put forward by the United States. President Donald Trump has claimed it could be signed as early as this weekend, but an Iranian spokesperson says talk about a possible agreement is just speculation and nothing has been finalised. The British government has been rocked by the sudden resignation of Defence Secretary John Healey. He stepped down after publicly criticising Prime Minister Keir Starmer's refusal to increase the country's defence spending. Despite sparking concerns around the future of AUKUS, analysts say the multi-billion dollar pact is strong enough to withstand the turmoil. Experts are warning Australians not to rely on artificial intelligence when submitting their tax returns. In some cases, the technology has been found to reference outdated legislation in its answers. RMIT Professor Angel Zong says AI answers may not provide a totally accurate picture.
8: Some expenses are already bundled into fixed rates, increasing the risk of accidentally double-claiming expenses.
5: Scientists believe they've finally solved the century-old mystery of how the Venus flytrap snaps shut so quickly. A new study shows the carnivorous plant relies on a rapid softening of its cell walls to buckle its leaves together in just a tenth of a second. Researchers say understanding the mechanism could help engineers design a new types of responsive, flexible robotics. Checking Sport, and Essendon president Andrew Welsh is understood to be endorsing interim coach Dean Solomon to get the job full-time. Adelaide's 57-point victory over the Western Bulldogs last night puts the Crows on the cusp of the AFL's top four. Mexico has got the 2026 World Cup underway this morning by comfortably beating South Africa 2-0 in a match that saw three players sent off. And Kyle Chalmers secured his spot at the Commonwealth Games by winning the men's 100-metre freestyle at the Australian Swimming Trials. That's the latest news update from the Capital Radio Newsroom.
9: Continuing with GNFM local news, thanks to John Douglas, Priceline Pharmacy. I'm Caitlin Lewis. The Mayor of the Upper Lachlan Shire Council says he's proud of the staff after they picked up two awards at the 2026 New South Wales Local Government Awards. Council was named a finalist in two categories, with its Got Your Back Proactive Injury Management Program receiving the highly commended award in the People, Workplace and Wellbeing category. It was also recognised as a finalist in the Festivals and Community Events category for its Roving Arts Show and the Arts, Culture and Heritage Trail. Culhane told GNFM it's something he hopes will empower the team.
10: When you have such a significant workforce, like a very big part of our cost is our workforce, it's really important that they feel empowered, and when they perform well and when they make achieve, you know, what we want them to achieve, that they're recognised for that. And I think our council is generally recognised as a relatively small council that punches above its weight.
9: A community event helping mothers in developing countries is coming to the Goulburn Workers Club tomorrow. From 10am to 12pm, locals can come together to assemble clean birthing kits for mothers less well off, with the goal to assemble 400. The kits help prevent infection during childbirth and could end up saving the lives of 800 people if all 400 kits are assembled. And a new take on the Brothers Grimm fairy tales is coming to the Goulburn Performing Arts Centre later this month. Grimm is coming to the region for one night only on June 23 and puts familiar fairy tale characters into a new, darker world. It's not available for everyone, with some themes making it unsuitable for kids. Tickets can be purchased through the GPAC website. Checking sport now, and the Canberra Raiders will be hopeful of getting a win tomorrow on captain Joe Tarpany's 250th NRL game. The Green Machine are away to the Eels on Saturday night. Centre Matt Timico says captain Taps is a true leader.
11: Taps is someone who's a leader both on and off the field, and I know for myself, when I first come here, as a young Kiwi kid, he was kind of someone that took me under his wing and looked out for me, so it's a massive game for everyone.
9: That's the latest GNFM local news. If you have a local news lead, go to gnfm.com.au and click local news. I'm Caitlin Lewis.
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12: We are in for a cloudy rest of your Friday. Looking at a few light winds today, down to 7 degrees overnight. Tomorrow, cloudy, some early fog ahead of some possible evening showers. Light winds are Saturday top, 17 degrees. A little cooler, showers easing, cloudy Sunday, 15. And for Monday, we are looking cloudy with a top around 14 degrees. 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

What we do love forever are 30 minute music marathons. And of course, tomorrow night from 6, Jukebox Saturday night. 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That could be you. But only if you get on the standby list. Be caller 5 as soon as you hear that cue to call. 48221368. This is the Southern Tablelands, GNFM 107.7. Dire Straits, Earth, Wind and Fire after Survivor.

walking our way towards another weekend. Love a short week. What about you? This is the Southern Tablelands GNFM 107.7. Here's Billy. Hey!

0: little bit of AJ. That wraps up another world-famous 30-minute music marathon. This is for the Classic GNFM. 107.7, a station that could be winning you some money a little bit later on with the six celebrity voices forming one phrase, I love GNFM. Yeah, your chance to win the money with Banksy when he opens up the phone lines around about 20 past four this afternoon. In the meantime, let's take a look at the forecast. And the Bureau says we're looking cloudy for the remainder of Friday. A few light winds down at 7 overnight. Tomorrow, cloudy, some early fog ahead of showers and 17. Showers easing Sunday, top round 15.
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0: He rocked the 60s. In the white room. Shaped the sound of the 70s. I shot Sherry. And unplugged in the 90s. Yeah. Now, he's a living legend. And you could be seeing him in Chicago.
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5: It's soil of the century at Rocky Hill Recycled Sand and Soil. 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
6: Hello. The warmer weather is here.

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0: station, giving you two ways to win from a classic GNFM. One, the GNFM Celebrity Voices back around 20 past four. And, of course, more chances to get on the standby list. You could be one phone call away. Yes, from winning the prize of a lifetime, valued at nearly $10,000. Another chance soon. In the meantime, wouldn't it be good if we could do another 30-minute music marathon? Consider it done. Nick Kershaw, plus some Paul Kelly, but it's away, as well as this from the album So.
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5: From the Capital Radio Newsroom, I'm Alex Stockney. There are concerns of clashes between groups of protesters when the One Nation leader visits Melbourne. Pauline Hanson is attending a fundraiser in the Victorian capital. Ms Hanson's Chief of Staff, James Ashby, taking aim at demonstrators and saying he isn't concerned.
6: That's more concern for them. That says to me we're getting cut through. When the filth come out and want to protest against One Nation, you know you're doing something right.
5: A former childcare worker who sexually abused dozens of children over almost two decades has failed to have his sentence reduced on appeal. Lawyers for Ashley Paul Griffith argued his minimum 27 years behind bars before being eligible for parole was manifestly excessive, but his appeal has been dismissed by Queensland's Court of Appeal. Federal police have helped international authorities smash an offshore money laundering syndicate. A group known as Audi A6 is accused of washing over $500 million for global cyber criminals. Two men were arrested in Georgia following a Europol-led sting that took down the service. New frontline data from Australian community shelters reveal a worsening crisis of violence against women. The latest figures show a 63% increase in women assessed for serious risk of domestic homicide. Women's Community Shelters CEO Annabelle Daniel says the numbers are devastating.
7: Every night we're providing accommodation to at least a dozen women who, if we weren't keeping them safe, they could actually end up dead.
5: An Australian dental products company has paid more than $100,000 in penalties over misleading social media ads. The consumer watchdog says random shoppers in High Smiles videos were actually employees of the company. The ACCC says one product was also sold as removing stains when it actually only hid them temporarily. Data shows 4 in 5 Australian teachers are avoiding classroom debates out of fear of backlash from parents and students. The Rule of Law Education Centre claims community polarisation is bleeding into schools, making it harder for teachers to guide healthy discussions. Chief Executive Sally Layson says classrooms must remain a safe space for students to learn how to disagree respectfully.
8: What they want is critical thinking in the classroom. So without a respectful debate, hearing different views, it's very hard to encourage critical thinking. Many of our Australian teachers are so keen to see in their classrooms.
5: Checking sport, and Essendon president Andrew Welsh is understood to be endorsing interim coach Dean Solomon to get the job full-time. Mexico got the 2026 FIFA World Cup underway this morning with a comfortable 2-0 win over South Africa in a match that saw three players sent off. And Kyle Chalmers has secured his spot at the Commonwealth Games by winning the men's 100-metre freestyle at the Australian Swimming Trials. That's the latest news update from the Capital Radio Newsroom.
9: Continuing with GNFM local news, thanks to John Douglas, Priceline Pharmacy. I'm Caitlin Lewis. A 47-year-old man has been arrested in Goulburn during an operation targeting Comanchero outlaw motorcycle gang members. According to the Goulburn Post, he was arrested and charged on Wednesday evening with supplying a prohibited drug, supplying an unregistered pistol, possessing a dedicated encrypted criminal communication device, participating in a criminal group, and possessing suspected stolen goods. It's understood the arrest was in relation to a shooting in Narellan last year. Red Cross Lifeblood is celebrating the Goulburn locals who choose to roll up their sleeves this National Blood Donors Week. More than 75,000 donations are needed each year to keep up with demand. Lifeblood spokesperson Hannah Raymond says donors this week will receive a limited edition bandage.
10: That has been created by an Australian artist called David Booth. It's inspired by real drawings from patients at the Women and Children's Hospital Adelaide.
9: And a fundraising event for Fight MND will be taking place at the Astor Hotel on June 20, with all proceeds going to the national charity. The event will feature live local music and lucky door prizes, with a raffle and auction items drawn on the night. It comes after the recent passing of Fight MND founder Neil Danaher. Event organiser Paul Chalker told JNFM it's a worthy cause to get behind.
11: Neil's wish was to keep the awareness alive, and I think that's important. Secondly, there are around 50-odd people in our region that are suffering from MND. Now, there could be more than that because not all are registered with MND New South Wales. Numbers are going up. They need money to help with research to find not only a cure but a cause.
9: If you're unable to attend but want to make a donation, you can do so on the Fight MND website. Checking local sport now, the Goulburn Swans will be looking to get another win on the board tomorrow when they take on the ADFA Rams in round 9 of the local AFL competition. The Swans are sitting in second last place on the ladder with no wins and 5 losses on the board, while ADFA have recorded 3 wins with 2 losses so far. That's the latest GNFM local news. If you have a local news lead, go to gnfm.com.au and click local news. I'm Caitlin Lewis.
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12: Cloudy for the remainder of your Friday afternoon. We are looking at a few light winds down to 7 overnight. Tomorrow there's some fog ahead of some possible showers becoming cloudy. Saturday top of 17 degrees, showers easing 15 on Sunday. Monday looking cloudy with a top around 14 degrees. 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

and an album that was on high rotation on the Pi 3-in-1 in the Good Lounge Room for the Classic GMFM 107.7. 30 minutes commercial free, Duran Duran, Alanis. Right after this, Nick Kershaw for the Classic.

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3: The lovely Danielle, what are your plans for the weekend?
4: Nothing too exciting, just relaxing.
3: Okay, fair enough. Well, it's kind of the inside kind of weather. It looks as though we're going to get a bit of rain over the weekend, so maybe some indoor activities and maybe planning and starting to pack, getting ready to head off to Chicago. The home of the Chicago Bulls United Centre, you could quite possibly be there. You're one step closer to being there on September 11. Congratulations, you're on the standby list.
4: Thank you so much. That's very exciting.
3: Well, I tell you what, this prize is valued at nearly $10,000. It includes return airfares for two tickets to the show, and $5,000 worth of spending money. Now, let me ask, have you got someone you can take?
4: Absolutely.
3: Good. I'm glad that is the answer. 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
3: 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All right.
4: Always well, ready to go.
3: You have ticked all the boxes. 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Well done.
4: Awesome. Thank you.
3: My pleasure. Another chance for you to get on the standby list. Thanks to Goulburn Toyota. 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
1: 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I shot Sherry. 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Yeah. 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

0: 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This is Forever Classic GNFM 107.7. Not Eileen. Yes, Eric Clapton. More chances to get on the standby list with Banksy. But more importantly, he has money on the line. Can you identify the six celebrities that make up the phrase, I love GNFM? Get ready to work your fingers to the phone. Have it stored nice and handy. 4822 1368. That is it for me. Thanks for your company this week. Stand by. Banksy is in after three. He has some Hall & Oates. And some Yazoo. It's Alison Moyet. Plus some Huey and the News. Have a great weekend.
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10: 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The warmer weather

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1: From the Capital Radio Newsroom, I'm Alex Stockerty. A former childcare worker who sexually abused dozens of children over almost two decades has failed to have his sentence reduced on appeal. Lawyers for Ashley Paul Griffith argued his minimum 27 years behind bars before being eligible for parole was manifestly excessive, but his appeal has been dismissed by Queensland's Court of Appeal. The Labor Party president has described One Nation's fundraising push as a smokescreen. Wayne Swan has conceded the ALP has not received anything close to $2 million after earlier this week asking supporters for $27 to combat the rise of the minor party. Mr. Swan has described the public fundraiser as a cover-up for where else money is coming from.
2: To be arguing about $2 here or $2 there or $20 is not the point. The point is that One Nation is taking huge donations right now from Gina Rinehart and others.
1: There are concerns of clashes between protesters and counter-protesters when Pauline Hanson attends an event in Melbourne later tonight. Iran's foreign ministry has dismissed talk of a peace deal with the US as speculative. Donald Trump has claimed a memorandum has been prepared and an agreement could be signed within days after calling off further strikes. But a spokesperson in Tehran says nothing has been finalised. Forensic testing is underway after human remains were found in the search for an allegedly murdered Sydney woman. 71-year-old Nadia Sensoy was last seen at her Prospect home in 2018. A 47-year-old man is already before the courts charged over her death. Detectives now say they found remains at a property in Seven Hills. A new trial is investigating whether migraines may be linked with blood flow to the brain. The research is exploring whether targeted nutritional supplements to support neurovascular health can help prevent attacks before they happen. Curtin University Professor John Mamo says it could mean chronic sufferers don't have to manage their pain with pharmaceutical drugs.
3: There's been very few studies globally that have adopted this approach, so we believe we've got potentially an intervention which would be safe, well-tolerated and over-the-counter product.
1: And 500 people have been charged with more than 1,200 offences as part of a crackdown on property crime in Queensland's far north. Checking sport, and Broncos coach Michael Maguire is adamant his team can pull off the unthinkable and defend their NRL premiership. A 48-6 loss to the Rabbitohs has dropped Brisbane to 14th on the table with just 5 wins from 14 games. In AFL news, Crows coach Matthew Nix says his side's thumping win over the Western Bulldogs last night was their most complete performance of the year. And the opening match of the FIFA World Cup has seen 3 red cards issued as co-host Mexico beat South Africa 2-0. That's the latest news update from the Capital Radio Newsroom.
4: Continuing with GNFM local news, thanks to John Douglas Priceline Pharmacy, I'm Caitlin Lewis. The Upper Lachlan Shire is celebrating another award win, this time taking home a highly commended award at the 2026 New South Wales Local Government Excellence Awards. Council was named a finalist in 2 categories, with its Got Your Back Proactive Injury Management Program receiving the highly commended award in the People, Workplace and Wellbeing category. It was also recognised as a finalist in the Festivals and Community Events category for its Roving Arts Show and the Arts, Culture and Heritage Trail. Council Mayor Paul Culhane told GNFM he's proud of the council.
5: You know, I guess the one area in particular is the work occupational health and safety. Like Upper Lachlan had some serious issues 4 or 5 years ago in relation to the amount of workers' comp we paid, the amount of people who were on long-term workers' comp, you know, situations for a variety of reasons. And we seem to have got a lot better processes in place.
4: The Zonta Club of Goulburn will be holding a community event tomorrow at the Workers' Club. It's a hands-on volunteer event where locals can come together to assemble clean birthing kits for mothers in developing countries. The goal is to assemble 400 kits, potentially impacting up to 800 lives. It's all happening at the Workers' Club from 10 a.m. to 12 p.m. And the Goulburn Performing Arts Centre will be hosting a new production, which sold out shows in Brisbane. Grimm is coming to GPAC on June 23 for one night only and takes a familiar fairy tale character and puts them in a world of gothic themes and unexpected surprises. Tickets for the show can be purchased on the GPAC website. Checking sport, the Canberra Raiders will do battle against the Parramatta Eels tomorrow. They'll do it without Hudson Young and Ethan Strange as they're out due to origin duties, but the Green Machine remain hopeful of not having a repeat of last week. Centre Matt Timico says it's up to the players to get the result.
6: Yeah, obviously we did a little bit of review on what went wrong in the game. I think it's just more accountability as us on players. Coaches give us a game plan. It's up to us players to execute it.
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4: The cheapest unleaded 91 in Goulburn is at the Metro on Braidwood Road, with 1 litre selling at $1.59. The cheapest diesel is at the Goulburn Gateway on Sydney Road, which is going for $1.89.
0: GNFM Goulburn local weather. 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
7: And a bit of cloud about this evening, dropping down to 7 degrees tonight. Possible showers tomorrow, top of 17. Showers Sunday, though easing, top of 15. And cloudy Monday, top of 14. Headed for a top tomorrow for Goulburn, 17. Crookwell, 16. And a top tomorrow for Canberra of 17 degrees. 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

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That chance to see Eric Clapton live in Chicago coming up shortly. But thanks to the all-new and still unbreakable Toyota Hilux, available at Goulburn Toyota. 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

0: 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Hello, who have we got?
1: Oh, hi, it's Sharon.
0: Sharon, how are you going?
1: I'm good.
0: Sharon, have you rung before?
1: No, I haven't, no.
0: Oh, well, then you're in the draw to see Eric Clapton live in Chicago.
1: That's great.
0: $5,000 worth of spending money, airfares and tickets to the show. That's airfares and tickets for two. Sharon, you're in Chicago. Anything you'd like specifically to do there?
1: No, just take my son with me. He loves Eric Clapton.
0: All right. Loves Eric Clapton. You can do some touristy things as well. You stay with me. I'll get some detail from you. And it's with thanks to the all-new and still unbreakable Toyota Hilux. 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We'll do it all again soon. 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
0: He rocked the 60s. In the white room. Shaped the sound of the 70s. I shot Sherry. And unplugged in the 90s. Hey. Now, he's a living legend. And you could be seeing him in Chicago.
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0: 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That is Robert Palmer. Coming up next hour, the cue to call to see Eric Clapton live in concert and celebrity voices worth $550 today. 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
2: No major incidents to report in and out of the Goulburn Town Centre. Seeing some patchy congestion, Goldsmith Street, all directions out at Burke Street, but moving pretty well towards Sydney Road. A good run in both directions out towards Boxers Creek onto the Hume Highway, and looking good northbound from Welby on the Hume Highway running into Campbelltown, 46 minutes. 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I'm Brooke, that's traffic on Forever Classic GNFM 107.7.
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11: From the Capital Radio Newsroom, I'm Alex Stockerty. A fundraiser for One Nation in Melbourne tonight won't go ahead as planned after anti-racism protesters vowed to crash the venue. It comes as One Nation leader Pauline Hanson has landed in Melbourne as the party's Fire the Liar campaign raised more than $2 million in its first 2 days. Ms Hanson says she's blown away with the amount raised.
12: Thank you to the Australian people. And it's just amazing the sheer arrogance of our Prime Minister, and this is why they're donating. They don't like his arrogance.

0: arrogant. He's rude, he's arrogant, and he just dismisses it as if it's nothing.
1: The Court of Appeal has dismissed an appeal to reduce the sentence of a notorious Brisbane pedophile. Ashley Paul Griffith received a life sentence for raping and sexually assaulting dozens of children across Brisbane and overseas for almost two decades. The childcare worker's lawyers argued his 27-year non-parole period was manifestly excessive. Iran says it hasn't reached a final decision on a peace deal being put forward by the United States. President Donald Trump has claimed it could be signed as early as this weekend, but an Iranian spokesperson says talk about a possible agreement is just speculation and nothing has been finalised. The British government has been rocked by the sudden resignation of Defence Secretary John Healey. He stepped down after publicly criticising Prime Minister Keir Starmer's refusal to increase the country's defence spending. Despite sparking concerns around the future of AUKUS, analysts say the multi-billion dollar pact is strong enough to withstand the turmoil. Experts are warning Australians not to rely on artificial intelligence when submitting their tax returns. In some cases, the technology has been found to reference outdated legislation in its answers. RMIT Professor Angel Zong says AI answers may not provide a totally accurate picture.
2: Some expenses are already bundled into fixed rates, increasing the risk of accidentally double-claiming expenses.
1: Scientists believe they've finally solved the century-old mystery of how the Venus flytrap snaps shut so quickly. A new study shows the carnivorous plant relies on a rapid softening of its cell walls to buckle its leaves together in just a tenth of a second. Researchers say understanding the mechanism could help engineers design a new types of responsive, flexible robotics. Checking sport, and Essendon president Andrew Welsh is understood to be endorsing interim coach Dean Solomon to get the job full-time. Adelaide's 57-point victory over the Western Bulldogs last night puts the Crows on the cusp of the AFL's top four. Mexico has got the 2026 World Cup underway this morning by comfortably beating South Africa 2-0 in a match that saw three players sent off. And Kyle Chalmers secured his spot at the Commonwealth Games by winning the men's 100-metre freestyle at the Australian Swimming Trials. That's the latest news update from the Capital Radio Newsroom.
3: Continuing with GNFM local news, thanks to John Douglas Priceline Pharmacy, I'm Caitlin Lewis. An international police operation targeting Comanchero outlaw motorcycle gang members has led to the arrest of a 47-year-old man in Goulburn. According to the Goulburn Post, he was arrested and charged on Wednesday evening with supplying a prohibited drug, supplying an unregistered pistol, possessing a dedicated encrypted criminal communication device, participating in a criminal group, and possessing suspected stolen goods. It's understood the arrest was in relation to a shooting in Narellan last year. Next Saturday, Goulburn locals will be turning out to support the fight against motor neuron disease. Event organisers are aiming to raise $10,000 to fight the beast, which is said to be impacting around 50 Goulburn locals at the current time. One of the event organisers is Paul Chalker. He told GNFM it will be a great event.
4: The event is just about everybody getting together, having a good time. There's three bands. Two young school bands that I would love everybody to get behind because they're just starting out on their career. Those bands are Copper Sulfate and Purely, and the headline act will be Brew, which is a local band and very popular.
3: And this year's Taralga Art Show has been hailed a success with a record amount of pieces being entered. The 24th iteration of the event saw over 340 artworks entered, with 25% of pieces being sold. Awards were handed out too, with Christine McLean winning the Hangers Award for her painting Dance of the Kumquats, while a photograph of red-brown finches won the Taralga Wildlife Park Award. In returning rugby union action tomorrow in the Southern Tablelands Monero Cup, the Crookwell Dogs will have a challenging match taking on the Jindabyne Bushpigs at JJ Connors Oval in Jindabyne. That game kicks off at 2:30pm, while in the women's comp, Goulburn are up against the Tuggeranong Vikings at Simon Poitevin Rugby Park 1 at 12:30. And in AFL, the Goulburn Swans will be looking to get a win on the board tomorrow when they take on the ADFA Rams in round 9 of the local AFL competition. The Swans are sitting in second last place on the ladder with no wins and 5 losses on the board, while ADFA have recorded 3 wins and 2 losses so far. That's the latest GNFM local news. If you have a local news lead, go to gnfm.com.au and click local news. I'm Caitlin Lewis.
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6: And a bit of cloud about this evening, dropping down to 7 degrees tonight. Possible showers tomorrow, top of 17. Showers Sunday, though easing, top of 15. And cloudy Monday, top of 14. Headed for a top tomorrow for Goulburn 17, Crookwell 16, and a top tomorrow for Canberra of 17 degrees. 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
2: 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Got to guess the order they say it in. One already guessed, so five to guess. Julian Anderson has been guessed. One is a little controversial at times. One is an action star. 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
2: Karen, how are you going?
3: I'm not too bad. How are you?
2: I'm going well, Karen. 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It's worth $550 today. You've got four to guess. One can be controversial at times. One is an action star. Let me play them to you. Here we go.
4: N.
2: There are the four.
4: N.
2: Have a go. Four. Four guesses, Karen.
3: Well, I'll give you two.
2: Oh, two. Two's good enough for me.
3: Okay, one, Rebel Wilson.
2: Rebel Wilson, you're going for the controversial there. Or even action star. No.
3: He's an oldie, but he was a goodie. Lee Majors.
2: Lee Majors. He was... Was he a $6 million man?
3: $6 million man.
2: Yeah, there you go. No.
3: Okay.
2: Look after yourself.
3: I will. Thank you.
2: Ta-da.
3: Bye.
2: And we'll do it all again on Monday. It's worth $560 on Monday. Well, thanks to our very good friends at the Goulburn Workers Club. If you want to find out what's happening at the Goulburn Workers Club, check out their wonderful website, GNFM.
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5: Looking good for the Hume Highway in both directions through Paddy's River into Maroolan and Boxers Creek. Approaching Sydney Road, the on-off ramps there into Goulburn. That's looking good through the town centre. Problem-free for the Federal Highway, getting a good run both directions through Collector and towards the capital. 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
1: Travel time this afternoon from Goulburn on the Illawarra Highway from the junction via the Hume Highway will take you 37 minutes. From Tarauga via Tarauga Road into Goulburn southbound will take you 35 minutes. And no problems from Goulburn to Crookwell via Crookwell Road. 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I'm Brooke, that's traffic on Forever Classic GNFM 107.7.
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9: From the Capital Radio Newsroom, I'm Alex Stockerty. One Nation has reportedly moved a fundraising event to an alternate location to avoid a potential clash with protesters in Melbourne. The function had been originally planned at an Italian restaurant in Moonee Ponds, but the restaurant decided to cancel the event after anti-racism protesters vowed to demonstrate outside the venue. One Nation MP Barnaby Joyce says he isn't aware of whether the event has been cancelled entirely.
10: But I don't know whether that is the case because we're hearing other stories. I'm hoping I've arrived at Melbourne, not Pyongyang. Let's hope that we give people in Victoria the right to have the political discussion prior to the election rather than it just being shut down because the views we hold are not the views of others.
9: A former childcare worker who sexually abused dozens of children over almost two decades has failed to have his sentence reduced on appeal. Lawyers for Ashley Paul Griffith argued his minimum 27 years behind bars before being eligible for parole was manifest

0: excessive, but his appeal has been dismissed by Queensland's Court of Appeal. New frontline data from Australian community shelters reveal a worsening crisis of violence against women. The latest figures show a 63% increase in women assessed for serious risk of domestic homicide. Women's Community Shelters CEO Annabelle Daniel says the numbers are devastating.
1: Every night we're providing accommodation to at least a dozen women who, if we weren't keeping them safe, they could actually end up dead.
0: An Australian dental products company has paid more than $100,000 in penalties over misleading social media ads. The consumer watchdog says random shoppers in High Smiles videos were actually employees of the company. The ACCC says one product was also sold as removing stains when it actually only hid them temporarily. Data shows 4 in 5 Australian teachers are avoiding classroom debates out of fear of backlash from parents and students. The Rule of Law Education Centre claims community polarisation is bleeding into schools, making it harder for teachers to guide healthy discussions. Chief Executive Sally Layson says classrooms must remain a safe space for students to learn how to disagree respectfully.
2: What they want is critical thinking in the classroom. So without a respectful debate, hearing different views, it's very hard to encourage critical thinking. Many of our Australian teachers are so keen to see in their classrooms.
0: Checking sport, and Essendon president Andrew Welsh is understood to be endorsing interim coach Dean Solomon to get the job full-time. Mexico got the 2026 FIFA World Cup underway this morning with a comfortable 2-0 win over South Africa in a match that saw 3 players sent off. And Kyle Chalmers has secured his spot at the Commonwealth Games by winning the men's 100-metre freestyle at the Australian Swimming Trials. That's the latest news update from the Capital Radio Newsroom.
3: Continuing with GNFM local news, thanks to John Douglas, Priceline Pharmacy. I'm Caitlin Lewis. The Mayor of the Upper Lachlan Shire Council says he's proud of the staff after they picked up 2 awards at the 2026 New South Wales Local Government Awards. Council was named a finalist in 2 categories, with its Got Your Back Proactive Injury Management Program receiving the highly commended award in the People, Workplace and Wellbeing category. It was also recognised as a finalist in the Festivals and Community Events category for its Roving Arts Show and the Arts, Culture and Heritage Trail. Culhane told GNFM it's something he hopes will empower the team.
4: When you have such a significant workforce, like a very big part of our cost is our workforce, it's really important that they feel empowered, and when they perform well and when they make achieve, you know, what we want them to achieve, that they're recognised for that. And I think our council is generally recognised as a relatively small council that punches above its weight.
3: A community event helping mothers in developing countries is coming to the Goulburn Workers Club tomorrow. From 10 a.m. to 12 p.m, locals can come together to assemble clean birthing kits for mothers less well off, with the goal to assemble 400. The kits help prevent infection during childbirth and could end up saving the lives of 800 people if all 400 kits are assembled. And a new take on the Brothers Grimm fairy tales is coming to the Goulburn Performing Arts Centre later this month. Grimm is coming to the region for one night only on June 23 and puts familiar fairy tale characters into a new, darker world. It's not available for everyone, with some themes making it unsuitable for kids. Tickets can be purchased through the GPAC website. Checking sport now, and the Canberra Raiders will be hopeful of getting a win tomorrow on captain Joe Tarpany's 250th NRL game. The Green Machine are away to the Eels on Saturday night. Centre Matt Timico says captain Taps is a true leader.
5: Taps is someone who's a leader both on and off the field, and I know for myself, when I first come here, as a young Kiwi kid, he was kind of someone that took me under his wing and looked out for me, so it's a massive game for everyone.
3: That's the latest GNFM local news. If you have a local news lead, go to gnfm.com.au and click local news. I'm Caitlin Lewis.
6: On GNFM, live from Mount Selwyn Snow Resort, the latest snow and ski conditions.
7: This is Budgie Baker. We had plenty of sunshine today, and that helped in starting to dry things out a bit, but we could do with some colder nights again to crank up the snowmaking. Selwyn Snow Resort getting set for 20th of June opening, as is Charlotte Pass. Perisher Village 8 was closed again today, but pretty sure they'll be working hard to get it opening over the weekend. So just the conveyor carpet for the intrepid snowgoers. It was okay at Threadbow on Friday Flat. 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Good day for the first timers on a soft cover of snow on the open runs, but we're just waiting for some colder weather to give those snowmakers a bit of a boost. And you can ski, play and save at Selwyn Snow Resort, most affordable snow resort in New South Wales.
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8: And a bit of cloud about this evening, dropping down to 7 degrees tonight. Possible showers tomorrow, top of 17. Showers Sunday, though easing, top of 15. And cloudy Monday, top of 14. Headed for a top tomorrow for Goulburn 17, Crookwell 16, and a top tomorrow for Canberra of 17 degrees. 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

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In about 3 minutes, your chance to see Eric Clapton live in Chicago comes your way, with thanks to our very good friends at Goulburn Toyota. For the classic.

0: 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Who forgot?
1: Chris.
0: Chris, how you going?
1: Yeah, good, mate. Thanks.
0: Mate, I'm going to make your day. You're on that standby list to see Eric Clapton live in Chicago. Well done, bud.
1: Yeah, no, it's hard to get on.
0: I know. I've got about 20, as I look, 20 callers there. So, no, it is hard. Mate, $5,000 worth of spending money, airfares for two, tickets to the show for two, all up nearly worth $10,000. Chris, did you know that Eric Clapton owns his own rehab centre?
1: Well, that's handy. Hold up.
0: I was going to say, buy what you know. Buy what you know. It's on the island, West Indian island of Antigua. Mate, stay with me. I'll get some details from you. Do it all again on Monday. It's back on Monday. And it's with thanks to our very good friends at the all-new and still unbreakable Toyota Hilux, available at Goulburn Toyota. 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
2: 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After classic. All that she wants is another baby. She's gone tomorrow, boy. 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
2: From the Capital Radio Newsroom, I'm Alex Stockerty. One Nation has reportedly moved a fundraising event to an alternate location to avoid a potential clash with protesters in Melbourne. The function had been originally planned at an Italian restaurant in Moonee Ponds, but the restaurant decided to cancel the event after anti-racism protesters vowed to demonstrate outside the venue. One Nation MP Barnaby Joyce says he isn't aware of whether the event has been cancelled entirely.
3: But I don't know whether that is the case because we're hearing other stories. I'm hoping I've arrived at Melbourne, not Pyongyang. Let's hope that we give people in Victoria the right to have the political discussion prior to the election rather than it just being shut down because the views we hold are not the views of others.
2: A former childcare worker who sexually abused dozens of children over almost two decades has failed to have his sentence reduced on appeal. Lawyers for Ashley Paul Griffith argued his minimum 27 years behind bars before being eligible for parole was manifestly excessive, but his appeal has been dismissed by Queensland's Court of Appeal. New frontline data from Australian community shelters reveal a worsening crisis of violence against women. The latest figures show a 63% increase in women assessed for serious risk of domestic homicide. Women's Community Shelters CEO Annabelle Daniel says the numbers are devastating.
4: Every night we're providing accommodation to at least a dozen women who, if we weren't keeping them safe, they could actually end up dead.
2: An Australian dental products company

0: He has paid more than $100,000 in penalties over misleading social media ads. The consumer watchdog says random shoppers in Highsmile's videos were actually employees of the company. The ACCC says one product was also sold as removing stains when it actually only hid them temporarily. Data shows 4 in 5 Australian teachers are avoiding classroom debates out of fear of backlash from parents and students. The Rule of Law Education Centre claims community polarisation is bleeding into schools, making it harder for teachers to guide healthy discussions. Chief Executive Sally Layson says classrooms must remain a safe space for students to learn how to disagree respectfully.
1: What they want is critical thinking in the classroom. So without a respectful debate, hearing different views, it's very hard to encourage critical thinking. Many of our Australian teachers are so keen to see in their classroom.
0: Checking sport, and Essendon president Andrew Welsh is understood to be endorsing interim coach Dean Solomon to get the job full-time. Mexico got the 2026 FIFA World Cup underway this morning with a comfortable 2-0 win over South Africa in a match that saw 3 players sent off. And Kyle Chalmers has secured his spot at the Commonwealth Games by winning the men's 100-metre freestyle at the Australian Swimming Trials. That's the latest news update from the Capital Radio Newsroom.
2: Continuing with GNFM local news, thanks to John Douglas Priceline Pharmacy, I'm Caitlin Lewis. A 47-year-old man has been arrested in Goulburn during an operation targeting Comanchero outlaw motorcycle gang members. According to the Goulburn Post, he was arrested and charged on Wednesday evening with supplying a prohibited drug, supplying an unregistered pistol, possessing a dedicated encrypted criminal communication device, participating in a criminal group, and possessing suspected stolen goods. It's understood the arrest was in relation to a shooting in Narellan last year. Red Cross Lifeblood is celebrating the Goulburn locals who choose to roll up their sleeves this National Blood Donors Week. More than 75,000 donations are needed each year to keep up with demand. Lifeblood spokesperson Hannah Raymond says donors this week will receive a limited edition bandage.
3: That has been created by an Australian artist called David Booth. It's inspired by real drawings from patients at the Women and Children's Hospital Adelaide.
2: And a fundraising event for Fight MND will be taking place at the Astor Hotel on June 20, with all proceeds going to the national charity. The event will feature live local music and lucky door prizes, with a raffle and auction items drawn on the night. It comes after the recent passing of Fight MND founder Neil Danaher. Event organiser Paul Chalker told GNFM it's a worthy cause to get behind.
4: Neil's wish was to keep the awareness alive, and I think that's important. Secondly, there are around 50-odd people in our region that are suffering from MND. Now, there could be more than that because not all are registered with MND New South Wales. Numbers are going up. They need money to help with research to find not only a cure but a cause.
2: If you're unable to attend but want to make a donation, you can do so on the Fight MND website. Checking local sport now, the Goulburn Swans will be looking to get another win on the board tomorrow when they take on the ADFA Rams in round 9 of the local AFL competition. The Swans are sitting in second last place on the ladder with no wins and 5 losses on the board, while ADFA have recorded 3 wins with 2 losses so far. That's the latest GNFM local news. If you have a local news lead, go to gnfm.com.au and click local news. I'm Caitlin Lewis.
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6: And a bit of cloud about this evening, dropping down to 7 degrees tonight. Possible showers tomorrow, top of 17. Showers Sunday, though easing, top of 15. And cloudy Monday, top of 14. Headed for a top tomorrow for Goulburn 17, Crookwell 16. And a top tomorrow for Canberra of 17 degrees. 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

0: 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That is Ram Jam on the evening with a bit of cloud about, dropping down to 7 degrees tonight. Possible showers tomorrow, top of 17. Showers about, though, easing Sunday, and a top of 15, maybe 5 mils Sunday. And cloudy Monday, top of 14. Talking of Monday, it is back. Your chance to see Eric Clapton live in Chicago. It's with thanks to the all-new and still unbreakable Toyota Hilux, available at Goulburn Toyota. So we'll do that again on Monday. Billy John on the way, GNFM.
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0: 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That's Communards. And Smilot 2, happy days to you. My work here, my friends, is done. Don't forget, back on Monday, chance to see Eric Clapton live in Chicago. Next hour, though, Aaron. So you're going to hear Queen. And sweet GNFM. 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

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The Stones soon. Here's Phil Collins.

0: Forever Classic Nights, another one of our famous 30-minute music marathons, and wrapped up with Mr. Mister. Hello there, it's Aaron Chilcott. We're also famous for our Jukebox Saturday night every weekend, another jam-packed edition of it ready to go this time tomorrow. 6 hours entirely commercial-free, it's just song after song. Whether you're going out or staying in, we've got the soundtrack ready to go from 6 till midnight tomorrow, our Jukebox Saturday night. Hey, remember that time Aretha teamed up with the Eurythmics? Let's relive it next.
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Forever Classic Nights, June the 12th, and it was on this day in 2012 that Lindy Chamberlain was cleared in a fourth coroner's inquest that baby Azaria did die as a result of being attacked and taken by a dingo. What a long saga that was. David Bowie soon in our 30-minute music marathon after Dream.

0: Nova Classic Nights, Peter Cetera's Glory of Love in one of our glorious 30-minute music marathons. Another one to look forward to coming up after 9 o'clock. And if you're looking for some inspiration heading into this weekend, why not take some advice that Tina Turner gave during her 1988 Aussie tour?
1: If you have a dream, pursue it. Be patient and work at making it happen. You have to make plans. And you have to work at making your plans work. That's how you become successful. Cheers.
0: I've got one from Tina Turner ready to play soon. What you get is what you see. Less than 5 minutes away.
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Forever Classic Nights, another 30-minute music marathon ready to go with John Farnham. Starship. And Alicia Bridges. I love

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Hope you're loving our 30-minute music marathon. Noiseworks, Roxette and MJ still to come. Here's Huey in the news.

0: 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Forever Classic Nights with Aaron Chilcott. As we wrap up a week where some rather sad and concerning statistics have come to light about missed cancer cases during the COVID lockdowns. So while we were all being kept home for those extended periods, particularly during 2020, there were more than 55,000 expected cancer cases not diagnosed across seven high-income countries, including here in Australia. The study was published in the Lancet Oncology Journal, and it says that the largest decreases were observed for prostate cancer at 24%, breast cancer at 18%, and skin melanoma also at 18%. What a dark time the COVID pandemic was. And to think we're still experiencing the fallout. I'll be home on a Monday. The Little River Band playing next.
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Half an hour of this. 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Forever Classic Nights with Aaron Chilcott. Thanks for having us on. I'll play tracks from Mark Cohn and Irene Cara shortly. And a reminder that our 70s Sunday morning is back this weekend. Kathy Boone will be coming in from 6 till 9. Loaded up with 3 hours of only the best. 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

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Here's a previous one, John Mellencamp, a 30-minute music marathon.

0: Forever Classic Nights, a 30-minute music marathon with a big O, and a song that Roy Orbison wrote with his Travelling Wilburys bandmates, Jeff Lynne and Tom Petty. Apparently, George Harrison also helped to write it, but his name never showed up in the credits. Massive song, top 10 in numerous countries around the world, but sadly, of course, Roy Orbison never got to experience the success of that song because he died less than a month before it was released. The soundtrack to your Friday night continues. Bill Medley and Jennifer Warnes next.
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Rod Stewart in the next one. Kenny Loggins. And the Doobie Brothers. All of these minutes away.

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Forever Classic Nights. It's a 30-minute music marathon called Chisel and Naked Eyes on the way. 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

0: Classic Nights. Richard Marx at the tail end of a 30-minute music marathon. He turned 60 a few years ago, and when his kids asked him what he wanted for his 60th birthday, this was his answer.
1: And I said, I want us all to write a song together. And I think that they're just natural sensibilities and sense of craft of songwriting zeroed in on, oh, we got to write something for Dad. So it can't be too far this way, or it can't be, you know what I mean?
2: Yeah.
1: And we wrote that whole song in an hour.
0: Very talented family. Hey, someone else who turned 60 in recent years? Kim Wilde, on the way, less than 5 minutes.
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0: Forever Classic Nights, another week down. I'm just about done, but first, let's learn something new together. A nightly nudge of knowledge, and this one is about something that we can't see on our side of the world at the moment, the sun. It actually makes a sound. We can't hear it though. But apparently in the form of pressure waves, the sun does make a sound. But because the wavelength of the pressure waves from the sun is measured in hundreds of kilometres, they're far beyond the range of what human hearing can pick up. And I'm actually really glad about that, that nobody's got close enough to the sun to check. Couldn't see that ending well. Hope you have a great weekend. There's another 30-minute music marathon starting next.
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8: From the Capital Radio Newsroom, I'm Alex Stockerty. One Nation has reportedly moved a fundraising event to an alternate location to avoid a potential clash with protesters in Melbourne. The function had been originally planned at an Italian restaurant in Moonee Ponds, but the restaurant decided to cancel the event after anti-racism protesters vowed to demonstrate outside the venue. One Nation MP Barnaby Joyce says he isn't aware of whether the event has been cancelled entirely.
9: But I don't know whether that is the case because we're hearing other stories. I'm hoping I've arrived at Melbourne, not Pyongyang. Let's hope that we give people in Victoria the right to have the political discussion prior to the election rather than it just being shut down because the views we hold are not the views of others.
8: A former childcare worker who sexually abused dozens of children over almost two decades has failed to have his sentence reduced on appeal. Lawyers for Ashley Paul Griffith argued his minimum 27 years behind bars before being eligible for parole was manifestly excessive, but his appeal has been dismissed by Queensland's Court of Appeal. New frontline data from Australian community shelters reveal a worsening crisis of violence against women. The latest figures show a 63% increase in women assessed for serious risk of domestic homicide. Women's Community Shelters CEO Annabelle Daniel says the numbers are devastating.
10: Every night we're providing accommodation to at least a dozen women who, if we weren't keeping them safe, they could actually end up dead.
8: An Australian dental products company has paid more than $100,000 in penalties over misleading social media ads. The consumer watchdog says random shoppers in High Smiles videos were actually employees of the company. The ACCC says one product was also sold as removing stains when it actually only hid them temporarily. Data shows 4 in 5 Australian teachers are avoiding classroom debates out of fear of backlash from parents and students. The Rule of Law Education Centre claims community polarisation is bleeding into schools, making it harder for teachers to guide healthy discussions. Chief Executive Sally Layson says classrooms must remain a safe space for students to learn how to disagree respectfully.
11: What they want is critical thinking in the classroom. So without a respectful debate, hearing different views, it's very hard to encourage critical thinking. Many of our Australian teachers are so keen to see in their classrooms.
8: Checking sport, and Essendon president Andrew Welsh is understood to be endorsing interim coach Dean Solomon to get the job full-time. Mexico got the 2026 FIFA World Cup underway this morning with a comfortable 2-0 win over South Africa in a match that saw three players sent off.

0: chance of a morning shower, 14 the expected top, and a mostly sunny day greets us Monday with 17 the expected high. 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

0: Classic JNFM. Macca with you across Goulburn and the Tablelands. Saturday morning, hello. Hopefully your week's gone all right. Here to start your weekend with some great music. More details, by the way, on how you might be able to get yourself to see some great music in the city of Chicago over in the US. Eric Clapton, Superstar Experience. We've got another week of that to go until we give away that prize. And also, got some great music on the way for you this morning. We'll get on some Fleetwood Mac next. How does that sound? Pretty good, I reckon. Here at Forever Classic, GNFM.
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Blondie, Call Me. 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
11: From the Capital Radio Newsroom, I'm Alex Stockney. One Nation has reportedly moved a fundraising event to an alternate location to avoid a potential clash with protesters in Melbourne. The function had been originally planned at an Italian restaurant in Moonee Ponds, but the restaurant decided to cancel the event after anti-racism protesters vowed to demonstrate outside the venue. One Nation MP Barnaby Joyce says he isn't aware of whether the event has been cancelled entirely.
12: But I don't know whether that is the case because we're hearing other stories. I'm hoping I've arrived at Melbourne, not Pyongyang. Let's hope that we give people in Victoria the right to have the political discussion prior to the election rather than it just being shut down because the views we hold are not the views of others.
11: A former childcare worker who sexually abused dozens of children over almost two decades has failed to have his sentence reduced on appeal. Lawyers for Ashley Paul Griffith argued his minimum 27 years behind bars before being eligible for parole was manifestly excessive, but his appeal has been dismissed by Queensland's Court of Appeal. New frontline data from Australian community shelters reveal a worsening crisis of violence against women. The latest figures show a 63% increase in women assessed for serious risk of domestic homicide. Women's Community Shelters CEO Annabelle Daniel says the numbers are devastating.
3: Every night we're providing accommodation to at least a dozen women who, if we weren't keeping them safe, they could actually end up dead.
11: An Australian dental products company has paid more than $100,000 in penalties over misleading social media ads. The consumer watchdog says random shoppers in High Smiles videos were actually employees of the company. The ACCC says one product was also sold as removing stains when it actually only hid them temporarily. Data shows 4 in 5 Australian teachers are avoiding classroom debates out of fear of backlash from parents and students. The Rule of Law Education Centre claims community polarisation is bleeding into schools, making it harder for teachers to guide healthy discussions. Chief Executive Sally Layson says classrooms must remain a safe space for students to learn how to disagree respectfully.
5: What they want is critical thinking in the classroom. So without a respectful debate, hearing different views, it's very hard to encourage critical thinking. Many of our Australian teachers are so keen to see in their classrooms.
11: Checking sport, and Essendon president Andrew Welsh is understood to be endorsing interim coach Dean Solomon to get the job full-time. Mexico got the 2026 FIFA World Cup underway this morning with a comfortable 2-0 win over South Africa in a match that saw 3 players sent off. And Kyle Chalmers has secured his spot at the Commonwealth Games by winning the men's 100-metre freestyle at the Australian Swimming Trials. That's the latest news update from the Capital Radio Newsroom.
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6: Becoming cloudy this afternoon. Chance of an evening shower on the way as well. 17 degrees, the expected top. Tomorrow morning showers easing to a cloudy arvo. 15 degrees on the way after an overnight low of 11 tonight. Cloudy Monday. Slight chance of a shower in the morning. 14 degrees the top. Mostly sunny day. Expected on the way Tuesday. 17 degrees the high. 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

0: FM, nearing 7 o'clock, latest from the newsroom in minutes. Everybody's down in there. We'll get on some NXS very soon. And Tina Turner's on the way as well.
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7: From the Capital Radio Newsroom, I'm Alex Stockerty. One Nation has reportedly moved a fundraising event to an alternate location to avoid a potential clash with protesters in Melbourne. The function had been originally planned at an Italian restaurant in Moonee Ponds, but the restaurant decided to cancel the event after anti-racism protesters vowed to demonstrate outside the venue. One Nation MP Barnaby Joyce says he isn't aware of whether the event has been cancelled entirely.
8: But I don't know whether that is the case because we're hearing other stories. I'm hoping I've arrived at Melbourne, not Pyongyang. Let's hope that we give people in Victoria the right to have the political discussion prior to the election rather than it just being shut down because the views we hold are not the views of others.
7: A former childcare worker who sexually abused dozens of children over almost two decades has failed to have his sentence reduced on appeal. Lawyers for Ashley Paul Griffith argued his minimum 27 years behind bars before being eligible for parole was manifestly excessive, but his appeal has been dismissed by Queensland's Court of Appeal. New frontline data from Australian community shelters reveal a worsening crisis of violence against women. The latest figures show a 63% increase in women assessed for serious risk of domestic homicide. Women's Community Shelters CEO Annabelle Daniel says the numbers are devastating.
9: Every night we're providing accommodation to at least a dozen women who, if we weren't keeping them safe, they could actually end up dead.
7: An Australian dental products company has paid more than $100,000 in penalties over misleading social media ads. The consumer watchdog says random shoppers in High Smiles videos were actually employees of the company. The ACCC says one product was also sold as removing stains stains when it actually only hid them temporarily. Data shows 4 in 5 Australian teachers are avoiding classroom debates out of fear of backlash from parents and students. The Rule of Law Education Centre claims community polarisation is bleeding into schools, making it harder for teachers to guide healthy discussions. Chief Executive Sally Layson says classrooms must remain a safe space for students to learn how to disagree respectfully.
10: What they want is critical thinking in the classroom. So without a respectful debate, hearing different views, it's very hard to encourage critical thinking, which many of our Australian teachers are so keen to see in their classroom.
7: Checking sport, and Essendon President Andrew Welsh is understood to be endorsing interim coach Dean Solomon to get the job full-time. Mexico got the 2026 FIFA World Cup underway this morning with a comfortable 2-0 win over South Africa in a match that saw 3 players sent off. And Kyle Chalmers has secured his spot at the Commonwealth Games by winning the men's 100-metre freestyle at the Australian Swimming Trials. That's the latest news update from the Capital Radio Newsroom.
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0: Becoming cloudy this morning, chance of an evening shower.

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12: 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The warmer weather is

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0: 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Then we get on some 90s and Backstreet Boys and U2 making an appearance as well.
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0: From the Capital Radio newsroom, I'm Alex Stockerty. One Nation has reportedly moved a fundraising event to an alternate location to avoid a potential clash with protesters in Melbourne. The function had been originally planned at an Italian restaurant in Moonee Ponds, but the restaurant decided to cancel the event after anti-racism protesters vowed to demonstrate outside the venue. One Nation MP Barnaby Joyce says he isn't aware of whether the event has been cancelled entirely.
15: But I don't know whether that is the case because we're hearing other stories. I'm hoping I've arrived at Melbourne, not Pyongyang. Let's hope that we give people in Victoria the right to have the political discussion prior to the election rather than it just being shut down because the views we hold are not the views of others.
0: A former childcare worker who sexually abused dozens of children over almost two decades has failed to have his sentence reduced on appeal. Lawyers for Ashley Paul Griffith argued his minimum 27 years behind bars before being eligible for parole was manifestly excessive, but his appeal has been dismissed by Queensland's Court of Appeal. New frontline data from Australian community shelters reveal a worsening crisis of violence against women. The latest figures show a 63% increase in women assessed for serious risk of domestic homicide. Women's Community Shelters CEO Annabelle Daniel says the numbers are devastating.
16: Every night we're providing accommodation to at least a dozen women who, if we weren't keeping them safe, they could actually end up dead.
0: An Australian dental products company has paid more than $100,000 in penalties over misleading social media ads. The consumer watchdog says random shoppers in High Smiles videos were actually employees of the company. The ACCC says one product was also sold as removing stains when it actually only hid them temporarily. Data shows 4 in 5 Australian teachers are avoiding classroom debates out of fear of backlash from parents and students. The Rule of Law Education Centre claims community polarisation is bleeding into schools, making it harder for teachers to guide healthy discussions. Chief Executive Sally Layson says classrooms must remain a safe space for students to learn how to disagree respectfully.
17: What they want is critical thinking in the classroom. So without a respectful debate, hearing different views, it's very hard to encourage critical thinking. Many of our Australian teachers are so keen to see in their classrooms.
0: Checking sport, and Essendon president Andrew Welsh is understood to be endorsing interim coach Dean Solomon to get the job full-time. Mexico got the 2026 FIFA World Cup underway this morning with a comfortable 2-0 win over South Africa in a match that saw three players sent off. And Kyle Chalmers has secured his spot at the Commonwealth Games by winning the men's 100-metre freestyle at the Australian Swimming Trials. That's the latest news update from the Capital Radio newsroom.
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18: Becoming cloudy this afternoon. Chance of an evening shower on the way as well. 17 degrees, the expected top. Tomorrow morning, showers easing to a cloudy arvo. 15 degrees on the way. After an overnight low of 11 tonight. Cloudy Monday. Slight chance of a shower in the morning. 14 degrees the top. Mostly sunny day expected on the way. Tuesday, 17 degrees the high. 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
10: 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The warmer weather is

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6: From the Capital Radio Newsroom, I'm Alex Stockney. One Nation has reportedly moved a fundraising event to an alternate location to avoid a potential clash with protesters in Melbourne. The function had been originally planned at an Italian restaurant in Moonee Ponds, but the restaurant decided to cancel the event after anti-racism protesters vowed to demonstrate outside the venue. One Nation MP Barnaby Joyce says he isn't aware of whether the event has been cancelled entirely.
7: But I don't know whether that is the case because we're hearing other stories. I'm hoping I've arrived at Melbourne, not Pyongyang. Let's hope that we give people in Victoria the right to have the political discussion prior to the election rather than it just being shut down because the views we hold are not the views of others.
6: A former childcare worker who sexually abused dozens of children over almost two decades has failed to have his sentence reduced on appeal. Lawyers for Ashley Paul Griffith argued his minimum 27 years behind bars before being eligible for parole was manifestly excessive, but his appeal has been dismissed by Queensland's Court of Appeal. New frontline data from Australian community shelters reveal a worsening crisis of violence against women. The latest figures show a 63% increase in women assessed for serious risk of domestic homicide. Women's Community Shelters CEO Annabelle Daniel says the numbers are devastating.
8: Every night we're providing accommodation to at least a dozen women who, if we weren't keeping them safe, they could actually end up dead.
6: An Australian dental products company has paid more than $100,000 in penalties over misleading social media ads. The consumer watchdog says random shoppers in High Smiles videos were actually employees of the company. The ACCC says one product was also sold as removing stains when it actually only hid them temporarily. Data shows 4 in 5 Australian teachers are avoiding classroom debates out of fear of backlash from parents and students. The Rule of Law Education Centre claims community polarisation is bleeding into schools, making it harder for teachers to guide healthy discussions. Chief Executive Sally Layson says classrooms must remain a safe space for students to learn how to disagree respectfully.
9: What they want is critical thinking in the classroom. So without a respectful debate, hearing different views, it's very hard to encourage critical thinking. Many of our Australian teachers are so keen to see in their classrooms.
6: Checking sport, and Essendon president Andrew Welsh is understood to be endorsing interim coach Dean Solomon to get the job full-time. Mexico got the 2026 FIFA World Cup underway this morning with a comfortable 2-0 win over South Africa in a match that saw three players sent off. And Kyle Chalmers has secured his spot at the Commonwealth Games by winning the men's 100-metre freestyle at the Australian Swimming Trials. That's the latest news update from the Capital Radio Newsroom.
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10: Becoming cloudy this morning. Chance of an evening shower as we head towards the top of 17 degrees. Morning showers tomorrow, easing to a cloudy afternoon. 15 degrees after an overnight low of 11 tonight. Cloudy Monday, slight chance of a morning shower, 14 the expected top. And a mostly sunny day greets us Monday with 17 the expected high. 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

0: Cochran, Life is a Highway, Forever Classic, GNFM. Macca with you as we get you through a Saturday morning across the tablelands. Hopefully you're enjoying it. Got a nice cuppa in hand. I've got a coffee to the side just here. But in a sippy cup because you're not supposed to have liquids in and around the desk. Otherwise, the tech is going to be very unhappy with me. Dennis, if he receives a call this morning, I think he's going to be very, very cross with me. If you receive a call on the 22nd of this month, then you've won yourself that amazing Eric Clapton in Chicago superstar experience. We've still got another week of putting people into the draw for that one. Looking forward to that starting Monday. Becoming cloudy today. Chance of an evening shower, 17 degrees. Going to get on some prints very soon. 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

0: Summer Classic, GNFM, almost 8:30 across the Tablelands. It's Macca with you for a Saturday morning. After the latest from the newsroom, we'll get on some Ice House and Eric Carmen's on the way as well.
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9: From the Capital Radio Newsroom, I'm Alex Stockerty. One Nation has reportedly moved a fundraising event to an alternate location to avoid a potential clash with protesters in Melbourne. The function had been originally planned at an Italian restaurant in Moonee Ponds, but the restaurant decided to cancel the event after anti-racism protesters vowed to demonstrate outside the venue. One Nation MP Barnaby Joyce says he isn't aware of whether the event has been cancelled entirely.
10: But I don't know whether that is the case because we're hearing other stories. I'm hoping I've arrived at Melbourne, not Pyongyang. Let's hope that we give people in Victoria the right to have the political discussion prior to the election rather than it just being shut down because the views we hold are not the views of others.
9: A former childcare worker who sexually abused dozens of children over almost two decades has failed to have his sentence reduced on appeal. Lawyers for Ashley Paul Griffith argued his minimum 27 years behind bars before being eligible for parole was manifestly excessive, but his appeal has been dismissed by Queensland's Court of Appeal. New frontline data from Australian community shelters reveal a worsening crisis of violence against women. The latest figures show a 63% increase in women assessed for serious risk of domestic homicide. Women's Community Shelters CEO Annabelle Daniel says the numbers are devastating.
11: Every night we're providing accommodation to at least a dozen women who, if we weren't keeping them safe, they could actually end up dead.
9: An Australian dental products company has paid more than $100,000 in penalties over misleading social media ads. The consumer watchdog says random shoppers in High Smiles videos were actually employees of the company. The ACCC says one product was also sold as removing stains when it actually only hid them temporarily. Data shows 4 in 5 Australian teachers are avoiding classroom debates out of fear of backlash from parents and students. The Rule of Law Education Centre claims community polarisation is bleeding into schools, making it harder for teachers to guide healthy discussions. Chief Executive Sally Layson says classrooms must remain a safe space for students to learn how to disagree respectfully.
12: What they want is critical thinking in the classroom. So without a respectful debate, hearing different views, it's very hard to encourage critical thinking. Many of our Australian teachers are so keen to see in their classrooms.
9: Checking sport, and Essendon president Andrew Welsh is understood to be endorsing interim coach Dean Solomon to get the job full-time. Mexico got the 2026 FIFA World Cup underway this morning with a comfortable 2-0 win over South Africa in a match that saw 3 players sent off. And Kyle Chalmers has secured his spot at the Commonwealth Games by winning the men's 100-metre freestyle at the Australian Swimming Trials. That's the latest news update from the Capital Radio Newsroom.
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13: Becoming cloudy this afternoon. Chance of an evening shower on the way as well. 17 degrees, the expected top. Tomorrow morning showers easing to a cloudy arvo. 15 degrees on the way after an overnight low of 11 tonight. Cloudy Monday. Slight chance of a shower in the morning. 14 degrees the top. Mostly sunny day. Expected on the way Tuesday. 17 degrees the high. 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

0: 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Nearing 9 o'clock latest from the newsroom. 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Robbie Williams looking to get his entertaining shoes on. 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
6: Hello. The warmer weather is here.

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3: From the Capital Radio Newsroom, I'm James Wybrow. Iran's foreign ministry says a memorandum of understanding with the United States could be signed remotely within the next few days. White House officials remain optimistic about the deal, which could see a formal signing ceremony held in Switzerland as early as Sunday. If finalised, the ceasefire deal would trigger a 60-day period of negotiations to implement terms and dismantle Tehran's nuclear program. Closer to home, One Nation leader Pauline Hanson was sent fleeing last night as protesters converged on a fundraiser in South Melbourne. Protesters were outside in the street banging on drums while Miss Hanson held a rally inside Canvas House. She says she is willing to work with the coalition in Victoria at the November state election to oust a Labor government.
4: People are desperate to get change. They want to get rid of Jacinda Allen. They've had enough of it. When you have those gangs on the streets, when you have the crime, machetes, carjacking, break-ins, it's basic crime. Then if you go to the firefighters as well, and then you have a farming sector, and then people are taxed to the hilt with the land tax, they can't cope anymore.
3: The NRL is facing growing calls to overhaul its gambling policies following revelations top referee Ashley Klein was allowed to officiate despite a severe race betting habit, which he has since recovered from. The league has previously banned referees from betting on their own sport, but analysts say the code must now consider a total ban on all sport and race wagering. And younger people are cashing in on the space race. SpaceX this week posted the largest initial public offering in history, raising $75 billion US dollars. Artificial intelligence operators Anthropic and OpenAI are predicted to float similar numbers. Raise Invest chief executive Craig Keery says the companies are generating serious interest from young backers.
5: We're seeing an increasing percentage of those investors that really look to pursue those, what do we call, higher growth, higher reward, long-term opportunities. So it's not surprising that that something like this has attracted such strong interest globally.
3: The Dolphins' record-winning streak has continued in round 15 of the NRL, belting the Roosters 48-10 at Suncorp Stadium. In the AFL, the Suns' losing record in Geelong has extended to 10 matches. Gold Coast impressed in the early stages, but then Geelong applied the pressure, cruising to a 45-point victory. For Suns coach Damien Hardwick, it was 3 losses on the run.
6: Our template of identity, how we're playing, is in reasonable shape. We've just got to execute moments a bit better. You know, I thought there's ample opportunities where we could have actually won a contested ball and they were bigger and stronger and got it done.
3: At the FIFA World Cup, co-host Canada have drawn their Group B clash with Bosnia and Herzegovina 1-1, and Australia's Oscar Piastri has finished in the top 3 of both opening practice sessions for the Spanish Formula One Grand Prix. That's the latest from the Capital Radio Newsroom.
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7: Becoming cloudy this morning, chance of an evening shower as we head towards a top of 17 degrees. Morning showers tomorrow, easing to a cloudy afternoon, 15 degrees after an overnight low of 11 tonight. Cloudy Monday, slight chance of a morning shower, 14 the expected top, and a mostly sunny day greets us Monday with 17 the expected high. 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

0: NFM as we wrap up a 30-minute music marathon. Expecting cloudy conditions this afternoon. Chance of an evening shower on the way as well, heading for a top of 17 degrees. Morning showers tomorrow easing to a cloudy afternoon, 15 after an overnight low of 11 tonight. Don't forget, some more chances to get your name on the standby list to see Eric Clapton in Chicago coming your way Monday. Be listening in from 6 a.m. to the local breakfast show with Craig Pritchard for that cue to call when you hear it. Make sure you are caller number 5 on 4821 1368. It's all thanks to the new and still unbreakable Toyota Hilux, now available now at Goulburn Toyota. We'll get on some Hoodoo Gurus very soon. Phil Collins on the way as well at Forever Classic GNFM.
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0: 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Another 30-minute music marathon after 10 o'clock. Bon Jovi's on the way. 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
3: 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Anti-Hanson protesters converged on the venue, holding banners and banging drums.